Let's get the party started. See you at the bar, you was hardly talking. That's when I knew that your heart was scarring. Friends to lovers need a part to star in. Like, wait, babe, let me ask your pardon. This ain't Gucci, this is Prada, darling. If you want something, you can ask.

And there she danced under the weight of her cloud. But for the first time in a long time, she believed that one day she would again feel the sun. She must be patient. She must have faith in the seeds that are planted beneath the snow. She must hold on, and she must let go.

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My feet move faster than my heart can race. 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
1: After 2 days of in-service training, today and tomorrow, on Wednesday the schools in Shetland return for the new term after one of the longest summer holidays in years. This is partly due to few schools having days off due to disruptive snow last winter. Winters of few or no occasions of disruptive weather are becoming increasingly common. A Coast Guard helicopter based at Summer was tasked yesterday to go on an NHS patient transfer. This is from Fuller to the emergency landing site in Lerwick. After that, the Coast Guard issued a navigation warning when a local fishing boat came across a 12-foot floating fender. At the time, it was about 2 nautical miles east of South Nesting Bay. By evening, the fender had drifted to the Bight of Vatsland, north of Lerwick. The pilot boat, the NAB, recovered the fender and landed at Alexandra Wharf. Meanwhile, the Maritime and Coast Guard Agency has applied for planning permission for a replacement communications mast at the Maritime Rescue Coordination Centre at the NAB in Lerwick. The existing communications mast is reaching the end of its operational life and is in need of replacement. The proposals for a 28-metre guide galvanised steel lattice mast with 7-fold dipole antennas for marine VHF and a sloping long wire antenna from the top of the mast for MF frequencies. The consultation whether to allow production from Rosebank, 85 nautical miles west-northwest of Unce, closes today. This will inform a final decision from the UK government and set the decision using domestic energy of the UK's future energy policy, industrial resilience and its route to net zero. Stuart and Alnwick Ladies, an Ayrshire football club, flew in and out of Shetland yesterday on a £14,500 charter flight. This was to play away from home against Shetland Women. A spokesperson for Stuart and Alnwick Ladies explained that, due to work commitments, many players were unable to travel to Shetland on Saturday or to return today. A spokesperson said that the trip had presented a significant logistical and financial challenge for a grassroots club with limited resources. Shetland won 3-0. The historian Elizabeth Banks from the University of Edinburgh, who is researching the history of Soviet fishing off Shetland, including its Shetland connections, is returning to Shetland this summer for more one-to-one research. From the 1950s to the 1990s, there was an almost constant Russian fishing presence around Shetland. At the start, the Russians tried to have as little as possible to do with Shetland, resulting in 35 deaths during shipwrecks. Eventually, assistance was allowed. Russians were landed at Lerwick for medical treatment. Water tankers were loading in Lerwick Harbour, and a tanker supplied Skerries with water in the drought of 1968. Then came Klondiking, where a city of up to over 100 vessels in and around Lerwick would be buying pelagic fish from local and Scottish boats and taking on board pallets of goods from local wholesalers, a particular favourite being Shaken Back. There is more news after this.
2: Take a trip on the Swan, Shetland's iconic sailing vessel. Having recently returned from the tall ships races, spaces are available on the Swan for a full or half-day taster session on the 29th or 30th of August. Sailing from Lerwick, passengers will have a chance to pull the ropes, take the helm, and learn about the history of this local boat, and still be home in time for tea. Visit swantrust.com for more details and a book. Sailing opportunities for 2027 are also now available online. 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
1: A new study is bringing blood-based markers of Alzheimer's disease testing to more than 50 GP practices in Scotland to understand how it can work in primary healthcare. This is at a time when a wide range of therapies are being investigated, targeting different aspects of the disease and offering the prospect of intervention at different stages. A pipe band from Canada was the first from outside the United Kingdom to win the World Pipe Band Championships in 16 years. Pipers and drummers from Simon Fraser University in Canada triumphed over 211 bands from 14 countries in the contest, which is held annually on Glasgow Green. The two-day event attracted bands from as far afield as Australia, New Zealand, Oman and France, with Malaysia, Sweden, Switzerland and Germany also represented. Campaigners and charities have claimed that the emergency government phone alert warning of wildfires across southern England and Wales last week put domestic abuse victims at risk, The charities and survivors criticised how a lack of advance warning meant that there was little chance to protect those hiding secret phones in domestic abuse situations. Colin Alexander Ross, the elegant man who went missing in Rome on Friday while on holiday with his fiancée, has been found. Annabella McAllister said her fiancé disappeared up a side street on the first night of their dream holiday. She said Mr. Ross was in unsteady state due to heat and his medication. On Truth Social, President Donald Trump has said that the United States will substantially reduce joint military exercises with South Korea, citing his very good relationship with North Korea's leader, Kim Jong-un. Trump also said that South Korea had declined to join the United States in the denuclearization of Iran. The fish landings and the weather are after this.
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1: Whitefish box landings from Shetland Seafood Auctions. 8 boats landed about 1,900 boxes. The Angelina, the Avella, the Comrades, the Courageous, the Whitby Outlast and the Whitby Victory Rose landed 1,428 boxes for Lerwick with more to land. The Alison Kay and the Brighter Hope landed 275 boxes for Scalawa with more to land. And the landings so far this week are about 1,900 boxes. Pelagic fish landings, the Peterhead Ocean Stars landing herring at Lerwick. The cruise ship in Lerwick Harbour today is the 89-metre Corinthian at Victoria Pier East, arriving from Bergen. The weather, the wind will be northwesterly, veering northeasterly, gentle breeze force 3, the temperature will be 13 to 14 degrees.
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0: Events coming soon from Shetland Arts. Don't miss your opportunity to meet the artist Hannah Parker, one of our current exhibiting artists, for an informal talk about the distance from Shetland to Australia and back on Tuesday the 25th of August. Soup is a family show about two clowning chefs on a culinary journey of acrobatic flair and supreme silliness. So take the whole family along on Wednesday the 26th of August. Singer-songwriter is on Thursday the 27th of August, so come down and enjoy an eclectic evening of local entertainment. And finally, we have two very exciting acts returning to Shetland on Friday the 4th of September at Carnegie Hall and Mareel on Saturday the 5th of September. Australian group The Maze, who had a hugely successful visit to last year's folk festival, and Lizzie Ngo, contemporary Americana singer-songwriter, guitarist and harpist. Go to shetlandarts.org for more information and to book tickets.
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1: Coming now, Olivia Rodrigo, then following that, Tame Impala with Dracula and Kehlani with Fold It. But first, stupid song from Olivia Rodrigo.

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1: After 2 days of in-service training, today and tomorrow, on Wednesday, the schools in Shetton return for the new term after one of the longest summer holidays in years. This is partly due to few schools having days off due to disruptive snow last winter. Winters of few or no occasions of disruptive weather are becoming increasingly common. A Coast Guard helicopter based at Somer was tasked yesterday to go on an NHS patient transfer. This is from Fuller to the emergency landing site in Lerwick. After that, the Coast Guard issued a navigation warning when a local fishing boat came across a 12-foot floating fender. At the time, it was about 2 nautical miles east of South Nesting Bay. By evening, the fender had drifted to the Bight of Vatsland, north of Lerwick. The pilot boat, the NAB, recovered the fender and landed at Alexandra Wharf. Meanwhile, the Maritime and Coast Guard Agency has applied for planning permission for a replacement communications mast at the Maritime Rescue Coordination Centre at the NAB in Lerwick. The existing communications mast is reaching the end of its operational life and its need of replacement. The proposal for a 28-metre guide galvanised steel lattice mast with 7-folded dipole antennas for marine VHF and a sloping long wire antenna from the top of the mast for MF frequencies. The consultation whether to allow production from Rosebank, 85 nautical miles west-northwest of Unce, closes today. This will inform a final decision from the UK government and set the decision using domestic energy of the UK's future energy policy, industrial resilience and its route to net zero. Stuart and Alnwick Ladies, an Ayrshire football club, flew in and out of Shetland yesterday on a £14,500 charter flight. This was to play away from home against Shetland Women. A spokesperson for Stuart and Alnwick Ladies explained that, due to work commitments, many players were unable to travel to Shetland on Saturday or to return today. A spokesperson said that the trip had presented a significant logistical and financial challenge for a grassroots club with limited resources. Shetland won 3-0. The historian Elizabeth Banks from the University of Edinburgh, who is researching the history of Soviet fishing off Shetland, including its Shetland connections, is returning to Shetland this summer for more one-to-one research. From the 1950s to the 1990s, there was an almost constant Russian fishing presence around Shetland. At the start, the Russians tried to have as little as possible to do with Shetland, resulting in 35 deaths during shipwrecks. Eventually, assistance was allowed. Russians were landed at Lerwick for medical treatment. Water tankers were loading in Lerwick Harbour, and the tankers supplied scarce with water in the drought of 1968. Then came Klondiking, where a city of up to over 100 vessels in and around Lerwick would be buying pelagic fish from local and Scottish boats and taking on board pallets of goods from local wholesalers, a particular favourite being shake and vac. There is more news after this.
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1: A new study is bringing blood-based markers of Alzheimer's disease testing to more than 50 GP practices in Scotland to understand how it can work in primary healthcare. This is at a time when a wide range of therapies are being investigated, targeting different aspects of the disease and offering the prospect of intervention at different stages. A pipe band from Canada was the first from outside the United Kingdom to win the World Pipe Band Championships in 16 years. Pipers and drummers from Simon Fraser University in Canada triumphed over 211 bands from 14 countries in the contest, which is held annually on Glasgow Green. The two-day event attracted bands from as far afield as Australia, New Zealand, Oman and France, with Malaysia, Sweden, Switzerland and Germany also represented. Campaigners and charities have claimed that the emergency government phone alert warning of wildfires across southern England and Wales last week put domestic abuse victims at risk. The charities and survivors criticised how a lack of advance warning meant that there was little chance to protect those hiding secret phones in domestic abuse situations. Colin Alexander Ross, the elegant man who went missing in Rome on Friday while on holiday with his fiancée, has been found. Annabella McAllister said her fiancée disappeared up a side street on the first night of their dream holiday. She said Mr. Ross was in unsteady state due to heat and his medication. On Truth Social, President Donald Trump has said that the United States will substantially reduce joint military exercises with South Korea, citing his very good relationship with North Korea's leader, Kim Jong-un. Trump also said that South Korea had declined to join the United States in the denuclearization of Iran. The fish landings and the weather are after this.
2: Brown and Mason Group invites the Shetland community to a drop-in information event about the upcoming arrival and decommissioning of the North Cormorant platform topsides at Dalesville. Come along to learn more about the project, what to expect locally, meet the teams involved and ask any questions. Drop in anytime between 2pm and 7pm on Tuesday the 18th of August at the Auditorium, Shetland Museum and Archives. Everyone is welcome. Look forward to seeing you there.
1: Whitefish box landings from Shetland Seafood Auctions. 8 boats landed about 1,900 boxes. The Angelina, the Avrella, the Comrades, the Courageous, the Whitby Outlast and the Whitby Victory Rose landed 1,428 boxes for Lerwick with more to land. The Alison Kane, the Bright of Hope landed 275 boxes for Scalawa with more to land. And the landings so far this week are about 1,900 boxes. Pelagifish landings, the Peterhead Ocean Stars landing herring at Lerwick. The cruise ship in Lerwick Harbour today is the 89-metre Corinthian at Victoria Pier East, arriving from Bergen. The weather, the wind will be northwesterly, veering northeasterly, gentle breeze force 3, the temperature will be 13 to 14 degrees.
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2: 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If you don't have access to the internet or have a disability which prevents you from applying online, please call 01595 744 032.
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1: Callum Beachy and then with Ariana Grande, Hate That You Made You Love Me. And then the Snuts from West Lothian and Summer Rain. But first, Scotland's Callum Beatty with Sunflower.

let's get the party started. See you at the bar, you was hardly talking. That's when I knew that your heart was scarring. Friends to lovers need a part to star in. Like, wait, babe, let me ask your pardon. This ain't Gucci, this is Prada, darling. If you want something, you can ask

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1: After 2 days of in-service training, today and tomorrow, on Wednesday the schools in Shetland return for the new term after one of the longest summer holidays in years. This is partly due to few schools having days off due to disruptive snow last winter. Winters of few or no occasions of disruptive weather are becoming increasingly common. A Coast Guard helicopter based at Somer was tasked yesterday to go on an NHS patient transfer. This is from Fuller to the emergency landing site in Lerwick. After that, the Coast Guard issued a navigation warning when a local fishing boat came across a 12-foot floating fender. At the time, it was about 2 nautical miles east of South Nesting Bay. By evening, the fender had drifted to the Bight of Vatslin, north of Lerwick. The pilot boat, the NAB, recovered the fender and landed at Alexandra Wharf. Meanwhile, the Maritime and Coast Guard Agency has applied for planning permission for a replacement communications mast at the Maritime Rescue Coordination Centre at the NAB in Lerwick. The existing communications mast is reaching the end of its operational life and is in need of replacement. The proposals for a 28-metre guide galvanised steel lattice mast with 7-fold dipole antennas for marine VHF and a sloping long wire antenna from the top of the mast for MF frequencies. The consultation whether to allow production from Rosebank, 85 nautical miles west-northwest of Unce, closes today. This will inform a final decision from the UK government and set the decision using domestic energy of the UK's future energy policy, industrial resilience and its route to net zero. Stuart and Alnwick Ladies, an Ayrshire football club, flew in and out of Shetland yesterday on a £14,500 charter flight. This was to play away from home against Shetland Women. A spokesperson for Stuart and Alnwick Ladies explained that, due to work commitments, many players were unable to travel to Shetland on Saturday or to return today. A spokesperson said that the trip had presented a significant logistical and financial challenge for a grassroots club with limited resources. Shetland won 3-0. The historian Elizabeth Banks from the University of Edinburgh, who is researching the history of Soviet fishing off Shetland, including its Shetland connections, is returning to Shetland this summer for more one-to-one research. From the 1950s to the 1990s, there was an almost constant Russian fishing presence around Shetland. At the start, the Russians tried to have as little as possible to do with Shetland, resulting in 35 deaths during shipwrecks. Eventually, assistance was allowed. Russians were landed at Lerwick for medical treatment. Water tankers were loading in Lerwick Harbour, and a tanker supplied scarce with water in the drought of 1968. Then came Klondiking, where a city of up to over 100 vessels in and around Lerwick would be buying pelagic fish from local and Scottish boats and taking on board pallets of goods from local wholesalers, a particular favourite being shake and vac. There is more news after this.
2: Get stuck in to the Shetland Climate Festival on Saturday, the 5th of September.
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1: A new study is bringing blood-based markers of Alzheimer's disease testing to more than 50 GP practices in Scotland to understand how it can work in primary healthcare. This is at a time when a wide range of therapies are being investigated, targeting different aspects of the disease and offering the prospect of intervention at different stages. A pipe band from Canada was the first from outside the United Kingdom to win the World Pipe Band Championships in 16 years. Pipers and drummers from Simon Fraser University in Canada triumphed over 211 bands from 14 countries in the contest, which is held annually on Glasgow Green. The two-day event attracted bands from as far afield as Australia, New Zealand, Oman and France, with Malaysia, Sweden, Switzerland and Germany also represented. Campaigners and charities have claimed that the emergency government phone alert warning of wildfires across southern England and Wales last week put domestic abuse victims at risk. The charities and survivors criticised how a lack of advance warning meant that there was little chance to protect those hiding secret phones in domestic abuse situations. Colin Alexander Ross, the Elgin man who went missing in Rome on Friday while on holiday with his fiancée, has been found. Annabella McAllister said her fiancé disappeared up a side street on the first night of their dream holiday. She said Mr. Ross was in unsteady state due to heat and his medication. On Truth Social, President Donald Trump has said that the United States will substantially reduce joint military exercises with South Korea, citing his very good relationship with North Korea's leader, Kim Jong-un. Trump also said that South Korea had declined to join the United States in the denuclearization of Iran. The fish landings and the weather are after this.
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1: Whitefish box landings from Shetland Seafood Auctions. 8 boats landed about 1,900 boxes. The Angelina, the Avella, the Comrades, the Courageous, the Whitby Outlast and the Whitby Victory Rose landed 1,428 boxes for Lerwick with more to land. The Alison Kay and the Bright of Hope landed 275 boxes for Scalawat with more to land. And the landings so far this week are about 1,900 boxes. Pelagic fish landings, the Peterhead Ocean Stars landing herring at Lerwick. The cruise ship in Lerwick Harbour today is the 89-metre Corinthian at Victoria Pier East, arriving from Bergen. The weather, the wind will be northwesterly, veering northeasterly, gentle breeze force 3, the temperature will be 13 to 14 degrees.
0: Take a trip on the Swan, Shetland's iconic sailing vessel. 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
5: Screening this week at Mareel, Peter Parker has devoted himself to fighting crime full-time to protect New York in Spider-Man Brand New Day. Olivia Wilde directs and stars alongside Seth Rogen, Penelope Cruz and Edward Norton in electrifying comedy The Invite. Christopher Nolan moves to the mythic with his new awe-inspiring action epic The Odyssey. The recently departed actor Sam Neill co-stars in Taika Waititi's Hunt for Wilder People back in cinemas for its 10th anniversary. 4 of our biggest family films of the year have more screenings: Moana, Toy Story 5, Millions of Monsters and the Super Mario Galaxy movie. Glenn Close gives a wonderfully graceful performance in The Summer Brook, a poignant exploration of life's beginnings and endings. Finally, Birds of War asks what it means to build a life in a world shaped by conflict. Go to shetlandarts.org for more information and to book tickets.
1: 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It's Scotland's Dylan John Thomas and Bella Kay with I Love It, I Love It, I Love It, and Noah Kahan with The Great Divide. But first, Dylan John Thomas and Heaven.

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1: After 2 days of in-service training, today and tomorrow, on Wednesday, the schools in Shetland return for the new term after one of the longest summer holidays in years. This is partly due to few schools having days off due to disruptive snow last winter. Winters of few or no occasions of disruptive weather are becoming increasingly common. A Coast Guard helicopter based at Sumber was tasked yesterday to go on an NHS patient transfer. This is from Fuller to the emergency landing site in Lerwick. After that, the Coast Guard issued a navigation warning when a local fishing boat came across a 12-foot floating fender. At the time, it was about 2 nautical miles east of South Nesting Bay. By evening, the fender had drifted to the Bight of Vatsland, north of Lerwick. The pilot boat, the NAB, recovered the fender and landed at Alexandra Wharf. Meanwhile, the Maritime and Coast Guard Agency has applied for planning permission for a replacement communications mast at the Maritime Rescue Coordination Centre at the NAB in Lerwick. The existing communications mast is reaching the end of its operational life and is in need of replacement. The proposals for a 28-metre guide galvanised steel lattice mast with 7-fold dipole antennas for marine VHF and a sloping long wire antenna from the top of the mast for MF frequencies. The consultation whether to allow production from Rosebank, 85 nautical miles west-northwest of Unce, closes today. This will inform a final decision from the UK government and set the decision using domestic energy of the UK's future energy policy, industrial resilience and its route to net zero. Stuart and Alnwick Ladies, an Ayrshire football club, flew in and out of Shetland yesterday on a £14,500 charter flight. This was to play away from home against Shetland Women. A spokesperson for Stuart and Alnwick Ladies explained that, due to work commitments, many players were unable to travel to Shetland on Saturday or to return today. A spokesperson said that the trip had presented a significant logistical and financial challenge for a grassroots club with limited resources. Shetland won 3-0. The historian Elizabeth Banks from the University of Edinburgh, who is researching the history of Soviet fishing off Shetland, including its Shetland connections, is returning to Shetland this summer for more one-to-one research. From the 1950s to the 1990s, there was an almost constant Russian fishing presence around Shetland. At the start, the Russians tried to have as little as possible to do with Shetland, resulting in 35 deaths during shipwrecks. Eventually, assistance was allowed. Russians were landed at Lerwick for medical treatment. Water tankers are loading in Lerwick Harbour, and a tanker supplied scarce with water in the drought of 1968. Then came Klondiking, where a city of up to over 100 vessels in and around Lerwick would be buying pelagic fish from local and Scottish boats and taking on board pallets of goods from local wholesalers, a particular favourite being Shakenvac. There is more news after this.
2: Brown and Mason Group invites the Shetland community to a drop-in information event about the upcoming arrival and decommissioning of the North Cormorant platform topsides at Dalesvaux. Come along to learn more about the project, what to expect locally, meet the teams involved and ask any questions. Drop in anytime between 2 p.m. and 7 p.m. on Tuesday the 18th of August at the Auditorium, Shetland Museum and Archives. Everyone is welcome. Look forward to seeing you there.
1: A new study is bringing blood-based markers of Alzheimer's disease testing to more than 50 GP practices in Scotland to understand how it can work in primary healthcare. This is at a time when a wide range of therapies are being investigated, targeting different aspects of the disease and offering the prospect of intervention at different stages. A pipe band from Canada was the first from outside the United Kingdom to win the World Pipe Band Championships in 16 years. Pipers and drummers from Simon Fraser University in Canada triumphed over 211 bands from 14 countries in the contest, which is held annually on Glasgow Green. The two-day event attracted bands from as far afield as Australia, New Zealand, Oman and France, with Malaysia, Sweden, Switzerland and Germany also represented. Campaigners and charities have claimed that the emergency government phone alert warning of wildfires across southern England and Wales last week put domestic abuse victims at risk, The charities and survivors criticised how a lack of advance warning meant that there was little chance to protect those hiding secret phones in domestic abuse situations. Colin Alexander Ross, the elegant man who went missing in Rome on Friday while on holiday with his fiancée, has been found. Annabella McAllister said her fiancé disappeared up a side street on the first night of their dream holiday. She said Mr. Ross was in unsteady state due to heat and his medication. On Truth Social, President Donald Trump has said that the United States will substantially reduce joint military exercises with South Korea, citing his very good relationship with North Korea's leader, Kim Jong-un. Trump also said that South Korea had declined to join the United States in the denuclearization of Iran. The fish landings and the weather are after this.
2: Did you know that?
0: Shetland's modern fishing fleet benefits from new, cleaner engines that save on fuel and emit much less carbon into the environment. Today's fishing vessels, compared to the same size diesel engines of old, have cut emissions by over 20%.
2: Find out more at shetlandfisherman.com.
1: Whitefish box landings from Shetland Seafood Auctions. 8 boats landed about 1,900 boxes. The Angelina, the Avrella, the Comrades, the Courageous, the Whitby Hourglass and the Whitby Victory Rose landed 1,428 boxes for Lerwick with more to land. The Alison Kay and the Brighter Hope landed 275 boxes for Scalawa with more to land. And the landings so far this week are about 1,900 boxes. Pelagic fish landings, the Peterhead Ocean Stars landing herring at Lerwick. The cruise ship in Lerwick Harbour today is the 89-metre Corinthian at Victoria Pier East, arriving from Bergen. The weather, the wind will be northwesterly, veering northeasterly, gentle breeze force 3, the temperature will be 13 to 14 degrees.
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1: 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It's somber, then Cat's Eye with Animal, and She O'Dowd from Scotland and Never Made It Out. Homewrecker from Somber.

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1: After 2 days of in-service training, today and tomorrow, on Wednesday, the schools in Shetland return for the new term after one of the longest summer holidays in years. This is partly due to few schools having days off due to disruptive snow last winter. Winters of few or no occasions of disruptive weather are becoming increasingly common. A Coast Guard helicopter based at Somerset was tasked yesterday to go on an NHS patient transfer. This is from Fuller to the emergency landing site in Lerwick. After that, the Coast Guard issued a navigation warning when a local fishing boat came across a 12-foot floating fender. At the time, it was about 2 nautical miles east of South Nesting Bay. By evening, the fender had drifted to the Bight of Vatsland, north of Lerwick. The pilot boat, the NAB, recovered the fender and landed it at Alexandra Wharf. Meanwhile, the Maritime and Coast Guard Agency has applied for planning permission for a replacement communications mast at the Maritime Rescue Coordination Centre at the NAB in Lerwick. The existing communications mast is reaching the end of its operational life and is in need of replacement. The proposals for a 28-metre guide galvanised steel lattice mast with 7-fold dipole antennas for marine VHF and a sloping long wire antenna from the top of the mast for MF frequencies. The consultation on whether to allow production from Rosebank, 85 nautical miles west-northwest of Unst, closes today. This will inform a final decision from the UK government and set the direction using domestic energy of the UK's future energy policy, industrial resilience and its route to net zero. Stuart and Alnwick Ladies, an Ayrshire football club, flew in and out of Shetland yesterday on a £14,500 charter flight. This was to play away from home against Shetland Women. A spokesperson for Stuart and Alnwick Ladies explained that due to work commitments, many players were unable to travel to Shetland on Saturday or to return today. A spokesperson said that the trip had presented a significant logistical and financial challenge for grassroots club with limited resources. Shetland won 3-0.
2: Take a trip on the Swan, Shetland's iconic sailing vessel. 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
3: Events coming soon from Shetland Arts. Don't miss your opportunity to meet the artist Hannah Parker, one of our current exhibiting artists, for an informal talk about the distance from Shetland to Australia and back on Tuesday the 25th of August. Soup is a family show about two clowning chefs on a culinary journey of acrobatic flair and supreme silliness. So take the whole family along on Wednesday the 26th of August. Singer-songwriter is on Thursday the 27th of August, so come down and enjoy an eclectic evening of local entertainment. And finally, we have two very exciting acts returning to Shetland on Friday the 4th of September at Carnegie Hall and Mareel on Saturday the 5th of September. Australian group The Maze, who had a hugely successful visit to last year's folk festival, and Lizzie Noe, contemporary Americana singer-songwriter, guitarist and harpist. Go to shetlandarts.org for more information and to book tickets.
1: 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It's Calvin Harris and Clementine Douglas, then Madonna with Dan Cetera, and the Brontes from Glasgow and Asking for a Friend. Starting with Blessings from Calvin Harris featuring Clementine Douglas.

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1: After 2 days of in-service training, today and tomorrow, on Wednesday, the schools in Shetland return for the new term after one of the longest summer holidays in years. This is partly due to few schools having days off due to disruptive snow last winter. Winters of few or no occasions of disruptive weather are becoming increasingly common. A Coast Guard helicopter base at Summer was tasked yesterday to go on an NHS patient transfer. This is from Fuller to the emergency landing site in Lerwick. After that, the Coast Guard issued a navigation warning when a local fishing boat came across a 12-foot floating fender. At the time, it was about 2 nautical miles east of South Nesting Bay. By evening, the fender had drifted to the Bight of Latsland, north of Lerwick. The pilot boat, the NAB, recovered the fender and landed it at Alexander Wharf. Meanwhile, the Maritime and Coast Guard Agency has applied for planning permission for a replacement communications mast at the Maritime Rescue Coordination Centre at the NAB in Lerwick. The existing communications mast is reaching the end of its operational life and has need of replacement. The proposal is for a 28-metre guide galvanised steel lattice mast with 7-folded dipole antennas for marine VHF, and a sloping long wire antenna from the top of the mast for MF frequencies. The consultation on whether to allow production from Rosebank, 85 nautical miles west-northwest of Unst, closes today. This will inform the final decision from the UK government and set the direction using domestic energy of the UK's future energy policy, industrial resilience and its route to net zero. Stuart and Alnwick Ladies, an Ayrshire football club, flew in and out of Shetland yesterday on a £14,500 charter flight. This was to play away from home against Shetland Women. A spokesperson for Stuart and Alnwick Ladies explained that, due to work commitments, many players were unable to travel to Shetland on Saturday or to return today. The spokesperson said that the trip had presented a significant logistical and financial challenge for a grassroots club with limited resources. Shetland 1-3-0. The weather, the wind will be northwesterly, veering northeasterly, gentle breeze force 3. The temperature will be 13 to 14 degrees.
2: 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If you don't have access to the internet or have a disability which prevents you from applying online, please call 01595 744 032. 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Brown & Mason Group invites the Shetland community to a drop-in information event about the upcoming arrival and decommissioning of the North Cormorant platform topsides at Dalesvaux. Come along to learn more about the project, what to expect locally, meet the teams involved and ask any questions. Drop in anytime between 2pm and 7pm on Tuesday the 18th of August at the Auditorium, Shetland Museum and Archives. Everyone is welcome. Look forward to seeing you there.
1: It's Olivia Rodrigo, then West Lothian Stints Nuts with Motherlands and Harry Styles, the Sign of the Times. It's Stupid Song from Olivia Rodrigo.
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1: After 2 days of in-service training, today and tomorrow, on Wednesday, the schools in Shetland return for the new term after one of the longest summer holidays in years.

0: This was partly due to few schools having days off due to disruptive snow last winter. Winters of few or no occasions of disruptive weather are becoming increasingly common. A Coast Guard helicopter based at Summer was tasked yesterday to go on an NHS patient transfer. This is from Fuller to the emergency landing site in Lerwick. After that, the Coast Guard issued a navigation warning when a local fishing boat came across a 12-foot floating fender. At the time, it was about 2 nautical miles east of South Nesting Bay. By evening, the fender had drifted to the Bight of Vatsland, north of Lerwick. The pilot boat, the NAB, recovered the fender and landed it at Alexander Wharf. Meanwhile, the Maritime Coast Guard Agency has applied for planning permission for a replacement communications mast at the Maritime Rescue Coordination Centre at the NAB in Lerwick. The existing communications mast is reaching the end of its operational life and has need of replacement. The proposal is for a 28-metre guide galvanised steel lattice mast with 7-folded dipole antennas for marine VHF and a sloping long wire antenna from the top of the mast for MF frequencies. The consultation on whether to allow production from Rosebank, 85 nautical miles west-northwest of Unst, closes today. This will inform the final decision from the UK government and set the direction using domestic energy of the UK's future energy policy, industrial resilience and its route to net zero. Stuart and Alnwick Ladies, an Ayrshire football club, flew in and out of Sherton yesterday on a £14,500 charter flight. This was to play away from home against Shetland Women. A spokesperson for Stuart and Alnwick Ladies explained that, due to work commitments, many players were unable to travel to Shetland on Saturday or to return today. The spokesperson said that the trip had presented a significant logistical and financial challenge for a grassroots club with limited resources. Shetland 1-3-0. The weather, the wind will be northwesterly, veering northeasterly, gentle breeze force 3. The temperature will be 13 to 14 degrees.
1: Screening this week at Mareel, Peter Parker has devoted himself to fighting crime full-time to protect New York in Spider-Man Brand New Day. Olivia Wilde directs and stars alongside Seth Rogen, Penelope Cruz and Edward Norton in electrifying comedy The Invite. Christopher Nolan moves to the mythic with his new awe-inspiring action epic The Odyssey. The recently departed actor Sam Neill co-stars in Taika Waititi's Hunt for Wilder People back in cinemas for its 10th anniversary. 4 of our biggest family films of the year have more screenings: Moana, Toy Story 5, Millions of Monsters and the Super Mario Galaxy movie. Glenn Close gives a wonderfully graceful performance in The Summer Boot, a poignant exploration of life's beginnings and endings. Finally, Birds of War asks what it means to build a life in a world shaped by conflict. Go to shetlandarts.org for more information and to book tickets.
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0: SIBC. Coming now, Dylan John Thomas, then Taylor Swift and Opalite, and Pink Panther Essence and Alan Larson and Stateside. Scotland's Dylan John Thomas with Heaven Knows You're Lonely.

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I don't normally feel. Yeah, I can finally be totally honest. It's like I'm

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1: NHS Shetland has lodged a planning application for alteration to the former Kelro House Hotel in Lerwick to ready it for use as staff accommodation. Among the modifications are an external pedestrian accessible ramp, parking

0: adjustments in a covert cycle rag. In May, it was announced that NHS Education for Scotland was purchasing the 18-bed Kelro House Hotel from the Brudolph Group for NHS staff accommodation. The £1.2 million for the purchase and the refurbishment of the property was allocated by the Scottish Government. NHS staff at the two Montfield accommodation blocks will be decanted to Kelro during the Montfield refurbishment, also to be undertaken by NHS Education for Scotland. The drilling, blasting and dredging are moving back from Dalesford to the Lerwick North Harbour. Taking part are the drill platform Rockmate, the tug Jenny D, the dredger Abramus and the hopper barges George and Hans. This is partly to make way for the arrival of the Cormorant North topsides on the double-hulled heavy lift vessel Pioneering Spirit. Brian Newton, who stood for Alliance to Liberate Scotland in the Sheffield constituency in the May Scottish Parliament elections, has advocated the UK government to open up the North Sea. However, since he refers to Rosebank and Campbell, both well west of Shetland and almost halfway to Faroe, it appears that he also means opening up the Atlantic Ocean. Mr. Newton claimed that, due to the net zero mindset of the UK government and the Scottish government, who seem set on not opening up, both would rather import oil from elsewhere. After 2 days of in-service training, the schools in Shetland return on Wednesday for the new term after one of the longest summer holidays in years. This is partly due to few schools having days off due to disruptive snow last winter. The Coast Guard issued a navigation warning when a local fishing boat came across a 12-foot floating fender. At the time, it was about 2 nautical miles east of South Nesting Bay. By evening, the fender had drifted to the Bight of Vatsland, north of Lerwick. The pilot boat, the Nab, recovered the fender and landed it at Alexandra Wharf. Hannah Mary Goodlett, in the role of the Scottish Government Public Finance Minister, has issued a new direction requiring planning authorities to notify Scottish ministers within 7 days of validation of applications of data centre developments exceeding 50 megawatts of power capacity. This is to support strategic monitoring of the progress of such planning applications and of the implications for wider infrastructure. Hannah Mary Goodlett said that the Scottish Government had to balance the economic and employment interests in developing data centres with national energy, climate and community wealth building ambitions, which are vital to future prosperity as well as the potential impact on local communities. The nomination period in the Scottish Labour leadership contest closed at 10 a.m. At the close of nominations, two candidates were successful in meeting the threshold required to be eligible for the ballot. They are Michael Mara and Joe Fagan. A ballot of members and affiliated supporters were open a week on Friday and were closed on Thursday the 17th of September. Monica Lennon, who lost her seat in the Scottish Parliament, did not reach the threshold to be eligible for the ballot. US actress Hayden Panettiere, best known for her roles in the TV series Heroes and in Nashville, has died aged 36. Police in Greenville, South Carolina said in a statement that an acquaintance of Panettiere placed a 911 call and emergency services responded, but they were unable to save her. Andriy Klepak, a chief economist at the Russian State Development Bank, has been sacked after he warned in May that the country was losing out to the rest of the world in key areas, including technological and economic competition. He also warned that Russia was losing out not only to China and the United States, but in some respects it was losing out to Ukraine. The weather, the wind will be northwesterly, veering easterly, gentle breeze force 3. The temperature will be 13 to 14 degrees.
1: Events coming soon from Shetland Arts. Don't miss your opportunity to meet the artist Hannah Parker, one of our current exhibiting artists, for an informal talk about the distance from Shetland to Australia and back on Tuesday the 25th of August. Soup is a family show about two clowning chefs on a culinary journey of acrobatic flair and supreme silliness. So take the whole family along on Wednesday the 26th of August. Singer-songwriter is on Thursday the 27th of August, so come down and enjoy an eclectic evening of local entertainment. And finally, we have two very exciting acts returning to Shetland on Friday the 4th of September at Carnegie Hall and Mareel on Saturday the 5th of September. Australian group The Maze, who had a hugely successful visit to last year's Folk Festival, and Lizzie Noe, contemporary Americana singer-songwriter, guitarist and harpist. Go to shetlandarts.org for more information and to book tickets.
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2: Brown and Mason Group invites the Shetland community to a drop-in information event about the upcoming arrival and decommissioning of the North Cormorant platform topsides at Dalesvaux. 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
0: Now we have Ariana Grande, then Cat's Eye with Gabriella, and Scotland's Callum Beattie with Sunflower. Hate That It Made You Love Me, it's Ariana Grande.

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Let's get the party started. See you at the bar, you was hardly talking. That's when I knew that your heart was scarring. Friends to lovers need a part to star in. Like, wait, babe, let me ask your pardon. This ain't Gucci, this is Prada, darling. If you want something, you can ask.

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1: NHS Shetland has lodged a planning application for alteration to the former Kelleroe House Hotel in Lerwick to ready it for use as staff accommodation. Among the modifications are an external pedestrian accessible ramp, parking adjustments and a covered cycle rack. In May, it was announced that NHS Education for Scotland was purchasing the 18-bed Kelleroe House Hotel from the Brudolph Group for NHS staff accommodation. The £1.2 million for the purchase and the refurbishment of the property was allocated by the Scottish Government. NHS staff at the two Montfield accommodation blocks will be decanted to Kelleroe during the Montfield refurbishment, also to be undertaken by NHS Education for Scotland. The drilling, blasting and dredging are moving back from Daylesford to the Lerwick North Harbour. Taking part of the drill platform Rockmate, the tug Jenny D, the dredger Abramus and the hopper barges George and Hans. This is partly to make way for the arrival of the Cormorant North topsides on the double-hulled heavy lift vessel Pioneering Spirit. Brian Nugent, who stood for Alliance to Liberate Scotland in the Shetland constituency in the May Scottish Parliament elections, has advocated the UK government to open up the North Sea.

0: However, since he refers to Rosebank and Campbell, both well west of Shetland and almost halfway to Faroe, it appears that he also means opening up the Atlantic Ocean. Mr. Newton claimed that, due to the net zero mindset of the UK government and the Scottish government, who seem set on not opening up, both would rather import oil from elsewhere. After 2 days of in-service training, the schools in Shetland return on Wednesday for the new term after one of the longest summer holidays in years. This is partly due to few schools having days off due to disruptive snow last winter. The Coast Guard issued a navigation warning when a local fishing boat came across a 12-foot floating fender. At the time, it was about 2 nautical miles east of South Nesting Bay. By evening, the fender had drifted to the Bight of Vatslin, north of Lerwick. The pilot boat, the Nab, recovered the fender and landed it at Alexandra Wharf. The weather, the wind will be northwesterly, veering easterly, gentle breeze, force 3, the temperature will be 13 to 14 degrees. For cars, spares and accessories,
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0: SIBC. Olivia Rodrigo, then Ted McRae, Tit for Tat, and The Last Dinner Party, Knocking at the Sky. Stupid song from Olivia Rodrigo. New York City.

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1: NHS Shetland has lodged a planning application for alteration to the former Kelleroe House Hotel in Lerwick to ready it for use as staff accommodation. Among the modifications are an external pedestrian accessible ramp, parking adjustments and a covered cycle rack. In May, it was announced that NHS Education for Scotland was purchasing the 18-bed Kelleroe House Hotel from the Brudolf Group for NHS staff accommodation. The £1.2 million for the purchase and the refurbishment of the property was allocated by the Scottish Government. NHS staff at the two Montfield accommodation blocks will be decanted to Kelleroe during the Montfield refurbishment, also to be undertaken by NHS Education for Scotland. The drilling, blasting and dredging are moving back from Dalesford to the Lerwick North Harbour. Taking part are the drill platform Rockmate, the tug Jenny D, the dredger Abramus and the hopper barges George and Hans. This is partly to make way for the arrival of the Cormorant North topsides on the double-hulled heavy-lift vessel Pioneering Spirit. Brian Nugent, who stood for Alliance to Liberate Scotland in the Shetland constituency in the May Scottish Parliament elections, has advocated the UK government to open up the North Sea. However, since he refers to Rosebank and Cambo, both well west of Shetland and almost halfway to Faroe, it appears that he also means opening up the Atlantic Ocean. Mr. Nugent claimed that, due to the net zero mindset of the UK government and the Scottish government, who seem set on not opening up, both would rather import oil from elsewhere. After 2 days of in-service training, the schools in Shetland return on Wednesday for the new term after one of the longest summer holidays in years. This is partly due to few schools having days off due to disruptive snow last winter. The Coast Guard issued a navigation warning when a local fishing boat came across a 12-foot floating fender. At the time, it was about 2 nautical miles east of South Nesting Bay. By evening, the fender had drifted to the Bight of Vatsland, north of Lerwick. The pilot boat, the Nab, recovered the fender and landed it at Alexandra Wharf. The weather, the wind will be northwesterly, veering easterly, gentle breeze, force 3, the temperature will be 13 to 14 degrees.
2: Screening this week at Mareel, Peter Parker has devoted himself to fighting crime full-time to protect New York in Spider-Man Brand New Day. Olivia Wilde directs and stars alongside Seth Rogen, Penelope Cruz and Edward Norton in electrifying comedy The Invite. Christopher Nolan moves to the mythic with his new awe-inspiring action epic The Odyssey. The recently departed actor Sam Neill co-stars in Taika Waititi's Hunt for Wilder People back in cinemas for his 10th

0: anniversary. Four of our biggest family films of the year have more screenings: Moana, Toy Story 5, Minions and Monsters, and the Super Mario Galaxy movie. Glenn Close gives a wonderfully graceful performance in The Summer Boot, a poignant exploration of life's beginnings and endings. Finally, Birds of War asks what it means to build a life in a world shaped by conflict. Go to shetlandarts.org for more information and to book tickets.
1: 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Brown and Mason Group invites the Shetland community to a drop-in information event about the upcoming arrival and decommissioning of the North Cormorant platform topsides at Dalesvoe. Come along to learn more about the project, what to expect locally, meet the teams involved, and ask any questions. Drop in anytime between 2 p.m. and 7 p.m. on Tuesday, the 18th of August, at the Auditorium, Shetland Museum and Archives. Everyone is welcome. Look forward to seeing you there.
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And there she danced under the weight of her cloud. But for the first time in a long time, she believed that one day she would again feel the sun. She must be patient. She must have faith in the seeds that are planted beneath the snow. She must hold on, and she must let

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1: NHS Shetland has lodged a planning application for alteration to the former Kelleroe House Hotel in Lerwick to ready it for use as staff accommodation. Among the modifications are an external pedestrian accessible ramp, parking adjustments and a covered cycle rack. In May, it was announced that NHS Education for Scotland was purchasing the 18-bed Kelleroe House Hotel from the Brudolph Group for NHS staff accommodation. The £1.2 million for the purchase and the refurbishment of the property was allocated by the Scottish Government. NHS staff at the two Montfield accommodation blocks will be decanted to Kelleroe during the Montfield refurbishment, also to be undertaken by NHS Education for Scotland. The drilling

0: blasting and dredging and moving back from Dalesford to the Lerwick North Harbour, taking part at the drill platform Rockmate, the tug Jenny D, the dredger Abramus, and the hopper barges George and Hans. This is partly to make way for the arrival of the Cormorant North topsides on the double-hulled heavy lift vessel Pioneering Spirit. Brian Nugent, who stood for Alliance to Liberate Scotland in the Shetland constituency in the May Scottish Parliament elections, has advocated the UK government to open up the North Sea. However, since he refers to Rosebank and Cambo, both well west of Shetland and almost halfway to Faroe, it appears that he also means opening up the Atlantic Ocean. Mr. Nugent claimed that, due to the net zero mindset of the UK government and the Scottish government, which seems set on not opening up, both would rather import oil from elsewhere. After 2 days of in-service training, the schools in Shetland return on Wednesday for the new term after one of the longest summer holidays in years. This is partly due to few schools having days off due to disruptive snow last winter. The Coast Guard issued a navigation warning when a local fishing boat came across a 12-foot floating fender. At the time, it was about 2 nautical miles east of South Nesting Bay. By evening, the fender had drifted to the Bight of Vatslin, north of Lerwick. The pilot boat, the Nab, recovered the fender and landed it at Alexandra Wharf. The weather, the wind would be northwesterly, veering easterly, gentle breeze, force 3, the temperature would be 13 to 14 degrees.
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6: Events coming soon from Shetland Arts. Don't miss your opportunity to meet the artist Hannah Parker, one of our current exhibiting artists, for an informal talk about the distance from Shetland to Australia and back on Tuesday the 25th of August. Soup is a family show about two clowning chefs on a culinary journey of acrobatic flair and supreme silliness. So take the whole family along on Wednesday the 26th of August. Singer-songwriter is on Thursday the 27th of August, so come down and enjoy an eclectic evening of local entertainment. And finally, we have two very exciting acts returning to Shetland on Friday the 4th of September at Carnegie Hall and Mareel on Saturday the 5th of September. Australian group The Maze, who had a hugely successful visit to last year's Folk Festival, and Lizzie Ngo, contemporary Americana singer-songwriter, guitarist and harpist. Go to shetlandarts.org for more information and to book tickets.
0: The Proclaimers and Milky Mall Grab and Just the Way You Are, and Lady Gaga and Bruno Mars and Die With a Smile. You May Offend, it's The Proclaimers.

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1: NHS Shetland has lodged a planning application for alteration to the former Kelro House Hotel in Lerwick to ready it for use as staff accommodation. Among the modifications are an external pedestrian accessible ramp, parking adjustments and a covered cycle rack. In May, it was announced that NHS Education for Scotland was purchasing the 18-bed Kelro House Hotel from the Brudolf Group for NHS staff accommodation. The £1.2 million for the purchase and the refurbishment of the property was allocated by the Scottish Government. NHS staff at the two Montfield accommodation blocks will be decanted to Kelro during the Montfield refurbishment, also to be undertaken by NHS Education for Scotland. The drilling, blasting and dredging are moving back from Daylesford to the Lerwick North Harbour. Taking part are the drill platform Rockmate, the tug Jenny D, the dredger Abramus and the hopper barges George and Hans. This is partly to make way for the arrival of the Cormorant North topsides on the double-hulled heavy lift vessel Pioneering Spirit. Brian Nugent, who stood for Alliance to Liberate Scotland in the Shetland constituency in the May Scottish Parliament elections, has advocated the UK government to open up the North Sea. However, since he refers to Rosebank and Cambo, both well west of Shetland and almost halfway to Faroe, it appears that he also means opening up the Atlantic Ocean. Mr. Nugent claimed that, due to the net zero mindset of the UK government and the Scottish government, who seem set on not opening up, both would rather import oil from elsewhere. After 2 days of in-service training, the schools in Shetland return on Wednesday for the new term after one of the longest summer holidays in years. This is partly due to few schools having days off due to disruptive snow last winter. The Coast Guard issued a navigation warning when a local fishing boat came across a 12-foot floating fender. At the time, it was about 2 nautical miles east of South Nesting Bay. By evening, the fender had drifted to the Bight of Vatslan, north of Lerwick. The pilot boat, the Nab, recovered the fender and landed it at Alexandra Wharf. Hannah Mary Goodlett, in a role of the

0: Welsh Government Public Finance Minister has issued a new direction requiring planning authorities to notify Scottish ministers within 7 days of validation of applications of data centre developments exceeding 50 megawatts of power capacity. This is to support strategic monitoring of the progress of such planning applications and of the implications for wider infrastructure. Hannah Mary-Goodlett said that the Scottish Government had to balance the economic and employment interests in developing data centres with national energy, climate and community wealth building ambitions, which are vital to future prosperity as well as the potential impact on local communities. The nomination period in the Scottish Labour leadership contest closed at 10 a.m. At the close of nominations, two candidates were successful in meeting the threshold required to be eligible for the ballot. They are Michael Mara and Joe Fagan. A ballot of members and affiliated supporters were open a week on Friday and were closed on Thursday the 17th of September. Monica Lennon, who lost her seat in the Scottish Parliament, did not reach the threshold to be eligible for the ballot. US actress Hayden Panettiere, best known for her roles in the TV series Heroes and in Nashville, has died aged 36. Police in Greenville, South Carolina said in a statement that an acquaintance of Panettiere placed a 911 call and emergency services responded, but they were unable to save her. Andriy Klepach, a chief economist at the Russian State Development Bank, has been sacked after he warned in May that the country was losing out to the rest of the world in key areas, including technological and economic competition. He also warned that Russia was losing out not only to China and the United States, but in some respects it was losing out to Ukraine. The weather, the wind will be northwesterly, veering easterly, gentle breeze force 3. The temperature will be 13 to 14 degrees. For cars, spares and accessories,
1: 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Job vacancies on offer this week from the Shetland Islands Council include social care worker, Lerwick. For information on this job or to sign up for job alert emails, go to myjobscotland.gov.uk. You can also like Shetland Islands Council job vacancies on Facebook. If you don't have access to the internet or have a disability which prevents you from applying online, please call 01595 744 032.
2: 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Olivia Wilde directs and stars alongside Seth Rogen, Penelope Cruz and Edward Norton in electrifying comedy The Invite. Christopher Nolan moves to the mythic with his new awe-inspiring action epic The Odyssey. The recently departed actor Sam Neill co-stars in Taika Waititi's Hunt for Wilder People back in cinemas for its 10th anniversary. 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
1: 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Brown and Mason Group invites the Shetland community to a drop-in information event about the upcoming arrival and decommissioning of the North Cormorant platform topsides at Dalesville. Come along to learn more about the project, what to expect locally, meet the teams involved and ask any questions. Drop in anytime between 2pm and 7pm on Tuesday the 18th of August at the Auditorium, Shetland Museum and Archives. Everyone is welcome. Look forward to seeing you there.
0: S-I-B-C. Kerr Mercer, then High Stars, Aperture and Jenny Less Than a Lover. First Huts from Kerr Mercer.

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1: NHS Shetland has lodged a planning application for alteration to the former Kelleroe House Hotel in Lerwick to ready it for use as staff accommodation. Among the modifications are an external pedestrian accessible ramp, parking adjustments and a covered cycle rack. In May, it was announced that NHS Education for Scotland was purchasing the 18-bed Kelleroe House Hotel from the Brudolph Group for NHS staff accommodation. The £1.2 million for the purchase and the refurbishment of the property was allocated by the Scottish Government. NHS staff at the two Montfield accommodation blocks will be decanted to Kelleroe during the Montfield refurbishment, also to be undertaken by NHS Education for Scotland. The drilling, blasting and dredging are moving back from Dalesford to the Lerwick North Harbour. Taking part are the drill platform Rockmate, the tug Jenny D, the dredger Abramus and the hopper barges George and Hans. This is partly to make way for the arrival of the Cormorant North topsides on the double-hulled heavy-lift vessel Pioneering Spirit. Brian Nugent, who stood for Alliance to Liberate Scotland in the Shetland constituency in the May Scottish Parliament elections, has advocated the UK government to open up the North Sea. However, since he refers to Rosebank and Cambo, both well west of Shetland and almost halfway to Faroe, it appears that he also means opening up the Atlantic Ocean. Mr. Nugent claimed that, due to the net zero mindset of the UK government and the Scottish government, which seems set on not opening up, both would rather import oil from elsewhere. After 2 days of in-service training, the schools in Shetland return on Wednesday for the new term after one of the longest summer holidays in years. This is partly due to few schools having days off due to disruptive snow last winter. The Coast Guard issued a navigation warning when a local fishing boat came across a 12-foot floating fender. At the time, it was about 2 nautical miles east of South Nesting Bay. By evening, the fender had drifted to the Bight of Vatsland, north of Lerwick. The pilot boat, the Nab, recovered the fender and landed it at Alexandra Wharf. Hannah Mary Goodlett, in the role of the Scottish Government Public Finance Minister, has issued a new direction requiring planning authorities to notify Scottish ministers within 7 days of validation of applications of data centre developments exceeding 50 megawatts of power capacity. This is to support strategic monitoring of the progress of such planning applications and of the implications for wider infrastructure. Hannah Mary Goodlett said that the Scottish Government had to balance the economic and employment interests in developing data centres with national energy, climate and community wealth building ambitions, which are vital to future prosperity as well as the potential impact on local communities. The nomination period in the Scottish Labour leadership contest closed at 10 a.m. At the close of nominations, two candidates were successful in meeting the threshold required to be eligible for the ballot. They are Michael Mara and Joe Fagan. A ballot of members and affiliated supporters were open a week on Friday and were closed on Thursday the 17th of September. Monica Lennon, who lost her seat in the Scottish Parliament, did not reach the threshold to be eligible for the ballot. US actress Hayden Panettiere, best known for her roles in the TV series Heroes and in Nashville, has died aged 36. Police in Greenville, South Carolina said in a statement that an acquaintance of Panettiere placed a 911 call and emergency services responded, but they were unable to save her. Andriy Klepak, a chief economist at the Russian State Development Bank, has been sacked after he warned in May that the country was losing out to the rest of the world in key areas, including technological and economic competition. He also warned that Russia was losing out not only to China and the United States, but in some respects it was losing out to Ukraine. The weather, the wind will be northwesterly, veering easterly, gentle breeze force 3. The temperature will be 13 to 14 degrees.
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1: SIBC. It's Pink Panther Essence, Alan Larson, and then Jade with Angel of My Dreams, and Scotland's Dylan John Thomas with Heaven Knows You're Lonely. First, Pink Panther Essence, Alan Larson, Stateside. I'm free.

0: SIBC News.
1: NHS Shetland has lodged a planning application for alteration to the former Kelro House Hotel in Lerwick to ready it for use as staff accommodation. Among the modifications are an external pedestrian accessible ramp, parking adjustments and a covered cycle rack. In May, it was announced that NHS Education for Scotland was purchasing the 18-bed Kelro House Hotel from the Brudolph Group for NHS staff accommodation. The £1.2 million for the purchase and the refurbishment of the property was allocated by the Scottish Government. NHS staff at the two Montfield accommodation blocks will be decanted to Kelro during the Montfield refurbishment, also to be undertaken by NHS Education for Scotland. The drilling, blasting and dredging are moving back from Daylesford to the Lerwick North Harbour. Taking part are the drill platform Rockmate, the tug Jenny D, the dredger Abramus and the hopper barges George and Hans. This is partly to make way for the arrival of the Cormorant North topsides on the double-hulled heavy lift vessel Pioneering Spirit. Brian Nugent, who stood for Alliance to Liberate Scotland in the Shetland constituency in the May Scottish Parliament elections, has advocated the UK government to open up the North Sea. However, since he refers to Rosebank and Cambo, both well west of Shetland and almost halfway to Faroe, it appears that he also means opening up the Atlantic Ocean. Mr. Nugent claimed that, due to the net zero mindset of the UK government and the Scottish government, who seem set on not opening up, both would rather import oil from elsewhere. After 2 days of in-service training, the schools in Shetland return on Wednesday for the new term after one of the longest summer holidays in years. This is partly due to few schools having days off due to disruptive snow last winter. The Coast Guard issued a navigation warning when a local fishing boat came across a 12-foot floating fender. At the time, it was about 2 nautical miles east of South Nesting Bay. By evening, the fender had drifted to the Bight of Vatslan, north of Lerwick. The pilot boat, the Nab, recovered the fender and landed it at Alexandra Wharf. Hannah Mary Goodlett, in the role of the Scottish Government Public Finance Minister, has issued a new direction requiring planning authorities to notify Scottish ministers within 7 days of validation of applications of data centre developments exceeding 50 megawatts of power capacity. This is to support strategic monitoring of the progress of such planning applications and of the implications for wider infrastructure. Hannah Mary Goodlett said that the Scottish Government had to balance the economic and employment interests in developing data centres with national energy, climate and community wealth building ambitions, which are vital to future prosperity as well as the potential impact

0: and local communities. The nomination period in the Scottish Labour Leadership Contest closed at 10 a.m. At the close of nominations, two candidates were successful in meeting the threshold required to be eligible for the ballot. They are Michael Mara and Joe Fagan. A ballot of members and affiliated supporters were open a week on Friday and were closed on Thursday the 17th of September. Monica Lennon, who lost her seat in the Scottish Parliament, did not reach the threshold to be eligible for the ballot. US actress Hayden Panettiere, best known for her roles in the TV series Heroes and in Nashville, has died aged 36. Police in Greenville, South Carolina, said in a statement that an acquaintance of Panettiere placed a 911 call and emergency services responded, but they were unable to save her. Andriy Klepak, a chief economist at the Russian State Development Bank, has been sacked after he warned in May that the country was losing out to the rest of the world in key areas, including technological and economic competition. He also warned that Russia was losing out not only to China and the United States, but in some respects it was losing out to Ukraine. The weather, the wind will be northwesterly, veering easterly, gentle breeze force 3. The temperature will be 13 to 14 degrees.
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5: Events coming soon from Shetland Arts. Don't miss your opportunity to meet the artist Hannah Parker, one of our current exhibiting artists, for an informal talk about the distance from Shetland to Australia and back on Tuesday the 25th of August. Soup is a family show about two clowning chefs on a culinary journey of acrobatic flair and supreme silliness. So take the whole family along on Wednesday the 26th of August. Singer-songwriter is on Thursday the 27th of August, so come down and enjoy an eclectic evening of local entertainment. And finally, we have two very exciting acts returning to Shetland on Friday the 4th of September at Carnegie Hall and Mareel on Saturday the 5th of September. Australian group The Maze, who had a hugely successful visit to last year's folk festival, and Lizzie Ngo, contemporary Americana singer-songwriter, guitarist and harpist. 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
0: SIBC. Coming now, Sheo Dowd and Teddy Swims and Lose Control and Sienna Spire Down This Hill. Scotland's Sheo Dowd with Finish What You Started. Cry.

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1: NHS Shetland has lodged a planning application for alterations to the former Kellaroe House Hotel in Lerwick to ready it for use as staff accommodation. Among the modifications are an external pedestrian accessible ramp, parking adjustments and a covered cycle rack. In May, it was announced that NHS Education for Scotland was purchasing the 18-bed Kellaroe House Hotel from the Brudolf Group for NHS staff accommodation. The £1.2 million for the purchase and the refurbishment of the property was allocated by the Scottish Government. NHS staff at the two Montfield accommodation blocks will be decanted to Kellaroe during the Montfield refurbishment, also to be undertaken by NHS Education for Scotland. The drilling, blasting and dredging are moving back from Daylesford to Lerwick North Harbour. Taking part are the drill platform Rockmate, the tug Jenny D, the dredger Abramus and the hopper badgers George and Hans. This is the pathway to make way for the arrival of the Cormorant North topsides on the double-hulled heavy lift vessel Pioneering Spirit. Brian Nugent, who stood for Alliance to Liberate Scotland in the Shetland constituency in the May Scottish parliamentary elections, has advocated the UK government to open up the North Sea. However, since he refers to Rosebank and Cambo, both well west of Shetland and almost halfway to Faroe, it appears that he also means opening up the Atlantic Ocean.
2: Did you know that?
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2: Find out more at shetlandfisherman.com. 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Brown and Mason Group invites the Shetland community to a drop-in information event about the upcoming arrival and decommissioning of the North Cormorant platform topsides at Daylesville. Come along to learn more about the project, what to expect locally, meet the teams involved and ask any questions. Drop in anytime between 2pm and 7pm on Tuesday the 18th of August at the Auditorium, Shetland Museum and Archives. Everyone is welcome. Look forward to seeing you there.

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1: NHS Shetland has lodged a planning application for alterations to the former Kellaroo House Hotel in Lerwick to ready it for use as staff accommodation. Among the modifications are an external pedestrian accessible ramp, parking adjustments and a covered cycle rack. In May, it was announced that NHS Education for Scotland was purchasing the 18-bed Kellaroo House Hotel. From the Brudolph Group for NHS staff accommodation.

0: Georgian hands. This is the pathway to make way for the arrival of the Cormorant North topside on the double-hulled heavy-lift vessel Pioneering Spirit. Brian Nugent, who stood for Alliance to Liberate Scotland in the Shatter constituency in the May Scottish parliamentary elections, has advocated the UK government to open up the North Sea. However, since he refers to Rosebank and Cambo, both well west of Shetland and almost halfway to Faroe, it appears that he also means opening up the Atlantic Ocean.
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0: S-I-B-C. It's Olivia Dean, then West Lothian's Cis Nuts and Motherlands, and Calvin Harris and Jersey and Satisfy. Man, I need Olivia Dean.

0: SIBC News.
1: NHS Shetland has lodged a planning application for alterations to the former Kelleroe House Hotel in Lerwick to ready it for use as staff accommodation. Among the modifications are an external pedestrian accessible ramp, parking adjustments and a covered cycle rack. In May, it was announced that NHS Education for Scotland was purchasing the 18-bed Kelleroe House Hotel from the Brudolph Group for NHS staff accommodation. The £1.2 million for the purchase and the refurbishment of the property was allocated by the Scottish Government. NHS staff at the two Montfield accommodation blocks will be decanted to Kelleroe during the Montfield refurbishment, also to be undertaken by NHS Education for Scotland. The drilling, blasting and dredging are moving back from Daylesford to Lerwick North Harbour. Taking part are the drill platform Rockmate, the tug Jenny D, the dredger Abramus and the hopper barges George and Hans. This is the pathway to make way for the arrival of the Cormorant North topsides on the double-hulled heavy lift vessel Pioneering Spirit. Brian Nugent, who stood for Alliance to Liberate Scotland in the Shetland constituency in the May Scottish parliamentary elections, has advocated the UK government to open up the North Sea. However, since he refers to Rosebank and Cambo, both well west of Shetland and almost halfway to Faroe, it appears that he also means opening up the Atlantic Ocean.
2: 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You can also like Shetland Islands Council job vacancies on Facebook. If you don't have access to the internet or have a disability which prevents you from applying online, please call 01595 744 032. 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
1: Madonna and Kylie, then Wolf Alice, just two girls and Harry Styles signed the times. It's called Love Sensation from Madonna.

0: SIBC News.
1: NHS Shetland has lodged a planning application for alterations to the former Kelleroe House Hotel in Lerwick to ready it for use as staff accommodation. Among the modifications are an external pedestrian accessible ramp, parking adjustments and a covered cycle rack. In May, it was announced that NHS Education for Scotland was purchasing the 18-bed Kelleroe House Hotel from the Brudolf Group for NHS staff accommodation. The £1.2 million for the purchase and the refurbishment of the property was allocated by the Scottish Government. NHS staff at the two Montfield accommodation blocks will be decanted to Kelleroe during the Montfield refurbishment, also to be undertaken by NHS Education for Scotland. The drilling, blasting and dredging are moving back from Daylesford to Lerwick North Harbour. Taking part are the drill platform Rockmate, the tug Jenny D, the dredger Abramus and the hopper barges George and Hans. This is the pathway to make way for the arrival of the Cormorant North topsides on the double-hulled heavy lift vessel Pioneering Spirit. Brian Nugent, who stood for Alliance to Liberate Scotland in the Shetland constituency in the May Scottish parliamentary elections, has advocated the UK government to open up the North Sea. However, since he refers to Rosebank and Cambo, both well west of Shetland and almost halfway to Faroe, it appears that he also means opening up the Atlantic Ocean.
2: 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Visit DITT Construction Limited at Holmescourt Road. Your project starts here.
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5: New Lotto is now making more millionaires than ever before.
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1: SIBC. It's Stella Lefty, then a couple of Scottish acts. First, the Snuts with Summer Rain, and the Brontes with Asking for a Friend. But first, Stella Lefty and Boston. On a

They say the 20s are the best years of your life, but I seem to be spending mine missing sunsets, cause I'm busy on my phone observing everyone else, how I compare and obsess, just me, my phone and these walls. And I've been sober for some months, but I can feel the demons waiting on my downfall. Since I'm so ugly and irrelevant, I've been losing friends as if I'm trying to get rid of them. I googled

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1: NHS Shetland has lodged a planning application for alterations to the former Kelleroe House Hotel in Lerwick to ready it for use as staff accommodation. Among the modifications are an external pedestrian accessible ramp, parking adjustments and a covered cycle rack. In May, it was announced that NHS Education for Scotland was purchasing the 18-bed

0: Rosebank and Campbell, both well west of Shetland and almost halfway to Faroe. It appears that he also means opening up the Atlantic Ocean.
1: Screening this week at Mareel, Peter Parker has devoted himself to fighting crime full-time to protect New York in Spider-Man Brand New Day. Olivia Wilde directs and stars alongside Seth Rogen, Penelope Cruz and Edward Norton in electrifying comedy The Invite. Christopher Nolan moves to the mythic with his new awe-inspiring action epic The Odyssey. The recently departed actor Sam Neill co-stars in Taika Waititi's Hunt for Wilder People back in cinemas for its 10th anniversary. Four of our biggest family films of the year have more screenings: Moana, Toy Story 5, Millions of Monsters and the Super Mario Galaxy movie. Glenn Close gives a wonderfully graceful performance in The Summer Boot, a poignant exploration of life's beginnings and endings. Finally, Birds of War asks what it means to build a life in a world shaped by conflict. Go to shetlandarts.org for more information and to book tickets.
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1: NHS Shetland has lodged a planning application for alterations to the former Kellaroo House Hotel in Lerwick to ready it for use as staff accommodation. Among the modifications are an external pedestrian accessible ramp, parking adjustments and a covered cycle rack. In May, it was announced that NHS Education for Scotland was purchasing the 18-bed Kellaroo House Hotel from the Brudolf Group for NHS staff accommodation. The £1.2 million for the purchase and the refurbishment of the property was allocated by the Scottish Government. NHS staff at the two Montfield accommodation blocks will be decanted to Kellaroo during the Montfield refurbishment, also to be undertaken by NHS Education for Scotland. The drilling, blasting and dredging are moving back from Daylesford to Lerwick North Harbour. Taking part are the drill platform Rockmate, the tug Jenny D, the dredger Abramus and the hopper badgers George and Hans. This is to partly to make way for the arrival of the Cormorant North topsides on the double-hulled heavy lift vessel Pioneering Spirit. Brian Nugent, who stood for Alliance to Liberate Scotland in the Shetland constituency in the May Scottish parliamentary elections, has advocated the UK government to open up the North Sea. However, since he refers to Rosebank and Campbell, both well west of Shetland and almost halfway to Faroe, it appears that he also means opening up the Atlantic Ocean. SIBC.

They say the holy water's watered down, and this town's lost its faith. Our colors will fade eventually, so if our time is running out, day after day, we'll make the mundane a masterpiece. Oh my, my, oh my, my love, I take one look at you, you're taking me

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See you at the bar, you was hardly talking. That's when I knew that your heart was scarring. Friends to lovers need a part to star in. Like, wait, babe, let me ask your pardon. This ain't Gucci, this is Prada, darling. If you want something, you can ask.

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It's like I'm looking

0: SIBC News.
1: NHS Shetland has lodged a planning application for alterations to the former Kellaroo House Hotel in Lerwick to ready it for use as staff accommodation. Among the modifications are an external pedestrian accessible ramp, parking adjustments and a covered cycle rack. In May, it was announced that NHS Education for Scotland was purchasing the 18-bed Kellaroo House Hotel from the Brudolf Group for NHS staff accommodation. The £1.2 million for the purchase and the refurbishment of the property was allocated by the Scottish Government. NHS staff at the two Montfield accommodation blocks will be decanted to Kellaroo during the Montfield refurbishment, also to be undertaken by NHS Education for Scotland. The drilling, blasting and dredging are moving back from Daylesford to Lerwick North Harbour. Taking part are the drill platform Rockmate, the tug Jenny D, the dredger Abramus and the hopper barges George and Hans. This is the pathway to make way for the arrival of the Cormorant North topsides on the double-hulled heavy lift vessel Pioneering Spirit. Brian Nugent, who stood for Alliance to Liberate Scotland in the Shetland constituency in the May Scottish parliamentary elections, has advocated the UK government to open up the North Sea. However, since he refers to Rosebank and Campbell, both well west of Shetland and almost halfway to Faroe, it appears that he also means opening up the Atlantic Ocean.